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1: It's 4 a.m. I can't turn my head off. Wishing these memories will fade and never do. 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

0: glæde til Sydfyn. 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Diablo.
1: You come from the ground to see your sad and teary eyes. You look away from me. And I see there's something you're trying to hide. And I reach for

0: film i radioen.
1: Put it there, pal. Damn, you're handsome.
2: Efter et hårrejsende flystyrt befinder den tidligere kommandosoldat James Belmont, spillet af Brad Pitt, og hans kamphund Odin sig strandet dybt inde i Alaskas ødemark.
3: You are the first person I've ever seen this far out. What kind of line of work are you in, James?
4: Army Special Forces retired.
3: Hey, did I notice some silver in your dog's mouth?
4: Odin was a combat scouting dog.
2: Sammen tvinges de ud i en brutal kamp for at overleve mod naturens kræfter.
3: This region here is the heart of the beast. Most folks learn that the hard way.
2: Filmskaberen David Ayer har instrueret Heart of the Beast, som er en intens action-thriller, der udforsker det ubrydelige bånd mellem et menneske og hans bedste ven, mens de står over for deres hidtil største kamp. Heart of the Beast med Brad Pitt.
5: Dette er Diablo.